promise you'll torture me, baby. 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Clap your hands, y'all.

You just can't give no buzz, and you can't take my peace. 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

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I really knew all.

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Things can turn.

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I want to hear how little one is. And maybe I can try and see you in a couple of weeks. But I'm out tonight, studio tomorrow. But yeah,

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He's from my hometown, Benin City, and over there my man's a dentist, but here in London, got no papers to make.

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She takes down an incel on the internet when she needs just a little unwind.

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1: I'm running through the jungle, running like a slave through the underground tunnel. 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I am lyrical.

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I run New York. 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

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Yell about cocaine.

you out there? Are you okay? Yeah, you're staying stoned and you got enough water and you got a place to sleep and everything?